0: 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Ito ang One Radio News FM. 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

0: 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Ito ang One Radio, News FM. 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

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Tamang balita, tamang impormasyon, at the best na tugtugan. 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Ito ang One Radio, News FM. 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Bicolandia. Gawing the best ang inyong Sunday music listening. Ito po ang Sunday's Best. Mapapakinggan ang Sunday's Best Old Stock featuring disco music of the 70s and the 80s. Tayo'y magkaisa at sama-sama sa pinaka-the best na programa, Sunday's Best Old Stock. 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
0: Hail Mary, full of grace, the Lord is with you. Blessed are you among women, and blessed is the fruit of your womb, Jesus.
1: Holy Mary, Mother of God, pray for us sinners, now and at the hour of our death. Amen.
0: Behold, the handmaid of the Lord.
1: Be it done unto me according to your word.
0: Hail Mary, full of grace, the Lord is with you. Blessed are you among women, and blessed is the fruit of your womb, Jesus.
1: Holy Mary, Mother of God, pray for us sinners, now and at the hour of our death. Amen.
0: And the Word was made flesh,
1: and dwelt among us.
0: Hail Mary, full of grace, the Lord is with you. Blessed are you among women, and blessed is the fruit of your womb, Jesus.
1: Holy Mary, Mother of God, pray for us sinners, now and at the hour of our death. Amen.
0: Pray for us, O Holy Mother of God,
1: that we may be made worthy of the promises of Christ.
0: Let us pray. Pour forth, we beseech you, O Lord, your grace into our hearts, that we to whom the incarnation of Christ, your Son, was made known by the message of an angel, may by his passion and cross be brought to the glory of his resurrection, through the same Christ our Lord. Amen. Glory to the Father, and to the Son, and to the Holy Spirit.
2: As it was in the beginning, is now, and will be forever. Amen.
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5: 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Ito ang One Radio News FM. 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

0: 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Bicolandia. 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

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Picolandia. Mga katindugon, abangan ang programa ni Joe Bonds, the song, the singer, and the anchor. Mga paboritong golden classics, mapapasaindo yan kada Domingo alas 8 nin pagkabanggi. 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Magdangong na kay Banan si Joe Bonds. So One Radio, 91.3, tindugo na, the song, the singer, and the anchor, Joe Bonds.

Again, this is my song. 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Greya Joe is also watching the program. Okay, thank you. 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Okay. Next song, our next song is Wishing It Was You. 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

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I would like to acknowledge the following. Of course, Legs Caurel. Ano, sabi ni Legs Caurel, watching your nice Sunday program. Of course, Susan Armario is also watching the program. Thank you, Tabi, Ma'am Susan. And my sobrino, Jimino Barcibal, Mr. Patir Nubilan, and Pung Buban, watching here in Cainta. Roy Borromeo, watching here in Espansya, okay? And Ma'am Des Baralias. Also, Pabuena of Santa Teresa, good evening, sabi niya. And of course, Dante Cabais, okay? Sige. Uh-huh. 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And of course, sabi ni Dot Bombita Baria Dot, good evening, Tabi Tio. Thank you, Tabi Dot. 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Good evening po, Sir Dad. Watching from Panarayon. 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Our next song is I'm Sorry, My Love. This is requested by Manuelito Bilaos of San Isidro Iraya. 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

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This time it is requested by Ren. 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Today, this is for you. Yesterday, When I Was Young by Dusty Springfield. Again, this is for you, Ren.

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4: 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And of course, to our program, The Song, The Singer, and The Anchor. I would like to acknowledge the following, Pabuena of Santa Teresa, sabi niya, good evening. Of course, kay Mr. Dante Cabais, si Mr. Philbert Canicula. Ano, kumusta tabi, sir? Si Mr. Edgar Carullo, ano? My former student, my former battalion commander sa C80 ka ito, ano? Romnick Bilaos, sabi niya, good evening, Sir Joe. 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And of course I would like to acknowledge Beher Buds who is watching the program. Thank you tabi, ano? Thank you. Our next song is a requested song. This is requested by Mr. Patirno Bilan. Kansaro pa ining Domingo, ano? Kansaro patabi ining Domingo. Walk Away. This is for you, Mr. Patirno Bilan.

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And, sige. Our next song is another requested song. This time it is requested by Miss Aliana Coke Valenzuela. 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Ano? And that's a yung request, Sound of Silence. This is for you.

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Anyway, that was for you. Okay? And our next song is Spanish Eyes. This is requested by Ma'am Nympha Noblesa. Ma'am Nympha, this is your requested song. Spanish Eyes by Engelbert Humperdinck.

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And I would like to acknowledge the Honorable Kagawad Baba Mortega Belen. 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Ade. And of course, si Jing Berses Gianan. They're both watching the program right now. And our next song is another requested song. This time it is requested by Mr. Dante Cabais. Diary by the Bread. This is for you, Mr. Dante Cabais.

Again, diary. That was requested by Mr. Dante Cabais. Okay? And our next song is Hopelessly Devoted to You. This is requested by Ma'am Des Baralyas. Tama? 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This is Hopelessly Devoted to You, and this is for you, Ma'am Des.

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6: 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If you are, you tune in to One Radio, 91.3 News FM. And of course, to the program, the song, the singer, and the anchor. Our next song is another requested song. This is requested by Cory B. Bisonia. Sabi niya, papatid at tabi sa mga magurang niya na si Manuling and Corazon Barsaga Bungat. Yan. And relatives dyan databi sa Buang Bakakay Albay. Okay? This is Cory Bisonia. This is your requested song. Unchained Melody. This is for you.

again, it hurts to say goodbye. And that was requested by Baby Badilla. And I would like to acknowledge Raymond Bundoy. Sabi niya, hi sir. Gandang gabi. Okay? He is watching the program right now. And our next song is another requested song. This is requested by Christian Abrera Chan and Miss Arsenia Nunez. Dawa nag-request kanya, no? The Great Pretender. This is for you.

Again, are you lonesome tonight? If you are, you tune in to One Radio, 91.3 News FM. And of course, to the program, the song, the singer, and the anchor. I would like to acknowledge the following, of course, kay Pulit and Jane Bregais, kay Floribicas and Berting Bungay, si Kenny, si Julie, si Mark Nathan Bungat, and si Mikmik, ano? Si Manay Mater Maria and family, yan dyan si Alex, si Jokno, si Panganito, si We, so on, ano? 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And our next song is Don't Forget to Remember. Sabi digdi, ano? This is requested by Mr. Cyril Canyeta. 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

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Especially to all my family Binyas watching from Kanaway, Zone 3, Malilipot, Albay. Aha. And sige, Mr. Arcadio Tungag is requesting a song. Later on, tabi. And our next song is another requested song. This time it's Solitaire by Carpenters. This is for you.

Of course, I would like to acknowledge Phil Obias, who is watching the program, and Mading Julie, Julie Obiles Bungat. And of course, si Elmer, Mr. Elmer Brampio, si Sir, ano? Si Mr. Jose de Guzman, si Ma'am Susan Idanan, onra kuman na naghiling, si Honorable Kagawad Sandy Bungat Balingbing, primo. Okay, thank you, Tabi. Ano? Si Ma'am Lynn is requesting a song later on. Tabi, ano? Mm-hmm. Sabi dyan, kisa nagkanta kay ni Ma'am, si Tom Jones. Later on, ha, Tabi. Our next song is another requested song. This time it is requested by Mr. Arcadio Tungag. Words by the Bee Gees. This is for you.

awesome. Again, I would like to acknowledge Rex Bustamante, my co-instructor sa San Jose. 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And of course, Mr. Ed Heidi and Manay Ides Padua, kay Ma'am Corazon Bruces, and kay Chosid and Tia Ofi, kay Umi Barameda dyan sa Kabasan, pagkakay Albay, siring man kay dating barangay captain G. Barameda, ang mga aktibong security guards and health personnel kan San Jose Community College, ano, siring man kay Arturo and Belen Barlis of Santo Niño Napao, kay Manay Ninita Bruce. 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Okay, our next song is Batu sa Buhangin. And this is requested by Legs Caurel and Farakayod. 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

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Our next song is Constantly. 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

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Joel Gray is also watching the program. Alfredo Barha is watching the program right now. Sabi niya, good evening sir, watching here in San Vicente. Okay, and our next song is Constantly. This is by Cliff Richard, and this is for you.

Again, Constantly. And that was by Cliff Richard. Si Ma'am Linda, ko na ako as big request. O nina saan ang patugtong ko sa iyo, tad-tad, Ma'am Linda. Tad-tad, tabi. And of course, this is for Mr. Edgar Baldubino. 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

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And that was for Ma'am Lynn Binyas and the Binyas family. Dyan sa Zone 3, Kanaway, Malilipot, Albay. And our next song is La Vie en Rose by Louis Armstrong. And this is requested by 6135. 6135, this is now your request.

Again, LaVie and Rose. That was requested by 6135. Our next song is requested by Lenny Kanya. This is You Needed Me. This is for you.

Again, You Needed Me by Anne Murray. And our next song is, by the way, naka-charge na, nag-charge ako, ano? Sa kuyang cellphone, naka-charge habang naka-live na kita ngunyan, ano? Nagbalik kirare kita, ta nag-charge. Pin-charge ko lang, ta nagpundoy. Our next song is The Nearness of You. I dedicate ko ini para ini kay Ma'am

I would like to acknowledge again Raymond Bundoy and Jet Subeldia Burse who are watching the program right now. And our next song is Don't Tell My Heart to Stop Loving You. Again, this is for Mr. and Mrs. Carding Gonzalez. Okay? This is for you.

Again, I would like to acknowledge Jose B. Balbin and Alpa Titaro. Titaro. Nag-request so Alpa Titaro, walk away. Pinipig-play ko na po yan kasubago. 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Ano? Si Ring Mampay, Lingon Tagiraray Tabi, ha? Okay, our next song is Walk Away. Instead of, Walk Away pala, niyo na pala. Pilipinay ko na inano, I Will Wait For You. This is by Andy Williams and this is for Titaro. Alpa Titaro.

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Tamang balita, tamang impormasyon, at the best natugtugan. All in one. Ito ang One Radio, News.fm. One Radio, tindugo na, Picolandia. We have come to the day's end. Let us rest from the day's work, that we may be awakened, refreshed, and renewed. God, in your mercy, we have this time to rest. We thank you for your unfailing help and protection this day. Forgive us for our failings, for our selfishness towards one another, and open our hearts to forgiveness and reconciliation. Ease the burdens of the troubled, and bring joy to those in sorrow. We pray for the safety of the travelers, for those guarding the well-being of our nation, and for all those with great responsibilities. Lord, continue to shower your blessings on our families and preserve the unity of our society. Amen. 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Ladies and gentlemen, the Philippine National Anthem.

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1: Holy Mary, Mother of God, pray for us sinners now and at the hour of our death. Amen.
0: Hail Mary, full of grace, the Lord is with you. Blessed are you among women, and blessed is the fruit of your womb, Jesus.
1: Holy Mary, Mother of God, pray for us sinners now and at the hour of our death. Amen.
0: Glory be to the Father, and to the Son, and to the Holy Spirit.
1: As it was in the beginning, is now, and ever shall be, world without end. Amen.
2: O my Jesus, forgive us our sins, save us from the fires of hell, and lead all souls into heaven, especially those most in need of thy mercy.
0: The second joyful mystery, the Visitation. Our Father who art in heaven, holy be your name, your kingdom come, your will be done on earth as it is in heaven.
1: Give us this day our daily bread, and forgive us our sins, as we forgive those who sinned against us. Do not bring us to the test, but deliver us from evil. Amen.
0: Hail Mary, full of grace, the Lord is with you. Blessed are you among women, and blessed is the fruit of your womb, Jesus.
1: Holy Mary, Mother of God, pray for us sinners now and at the hour of our death. Amen.
0: Hail Mary, full of grace, the Lord is with you. Blessed are you among women, and blessed is the fruit of your womb, Jesus.
1: Holy Mother of God, pray for us now and at the hour of our death. Amen.
0: Hail Mary, full of grace, the Lord is with you. Blessed are you among women, and blessed is the fruit of your womb, Jesus.
1: Holy Mary, Mother of God, pray for us sinners now and at the hour of our death. Amen.
0: Hail Mary, full of grace, the Lord is with you. Blessed are you among women, and blessed is the fruit of your womb, Jesus.
1: Holy Mary, Mother of God, pray for us sinners now and at the hour of our death. Amen.
0: Hail Mary, full of grace, the Lord is with you. Blessed are you among women, and blessed is the fruit of your womb, Jesus.
1: Holy Mary, Mother of God, pray for us sinners now and at the hour of our death. Amen.
0: Hail Mary, full of grace, the Lord is with you. Blessed are you among women, and blessed is the fruit of your womb, Jesus.
1: Holy Mary, Mother of God, pray for us sinners now and at the hour of our death. Amen.
0: Hail Mary, full of grace, the Lord is with you. Blessed are you among women, and blessed is the fruit of your womb, Jesus.
1: Holy Mary, Mother of God, pray for us sinners now and at the hour of our death. Amen.
0: Hail Mary, full of grace, the Lord is with you. Blessed are you among women, and blessed is the fruit of your womb, Jesus.
1: Holy Mary, Mother of God, pray for us sinners now and at the hour of our death. Amen.
0: Hail Mary, full of grace, the Lord is with you. Blessed are you among women, and blessed is the fruit of your womb, Jesus.
1: Holy Mary, Mother for us sinners now and at the hour of our death. Amen.
0: Hail Mary, full of grace, the Lord among women, our womb.
1: Holy Mother of God, is now and at the hour of our death. Amen.
0: Son and to the
1: beginning, ever will
0: forgive us our sins from the fire, and lead happily those most in need of your joy, the birth of our Lord Jesus. Our Father, who art in heaven,
1: forgive us our sins, as we forgive those who sinned against us. Amen.
0: Hail, grace with you, blessed women, fruit of your womb.
1: Mother for our death.
0: Hail, grace with you, and blessed your womb, Jesus.
1: Mother of God, pray for us sinners now and at the hour of our death. Amen.
0: Hail Mary, full of grace, the Lord is with you. Blessed are you among women, and blessed is the fruit of your womb, Jesus.
1: Holy Mary, Mother of God, sinners now and at the hour of our death. Amen.
0: Hail Mary, full of grace, the Lord is with you. Blessed are you among women, and blessed is the fruit of your womb, Jesus.
1: Holy Mary, Mother of God, pray for us sinners now and at the hour of our death. Amen.
0: Hail Mary, full of grace, the Lord is with you. Blessed are you among women, and blessed is the fruit of your womb, Jesus.
1: Holy Mary, Mother of God, sinners now and at the hour of our death. Amen.
0: Hail Mary, full of grace, the Lord is with you. Blessed are you among women, and blessed is the fruit of your womb, Jesus.
1: Holy Mary, Mother of God, pray for us sinners now and at the hour of our death. Amen.
0: Hail Mary, full of grace, the Lord is with you. Blessed are you among women, and blessed is the fruit of your womb, Jesus.
1: Holy Mary, Mother of God, pray for us sinners now and at the hour of our death. Amen.
0: Hail Mary, full of grace, the Lord is with you. Blessed are you among women, and blessed is the fruit of your womb, Jesus.
1: Holy Mary, Mother of God, pray for us sinners now and at the hour of our death. Amen.
0: Hail Mary, full of grace, the Lord is with you. Blessed are you among women, and blessed is the fruit of your womb, Jesus.
1: Holy Mary, Mother of God, pray for us sinners now and at the hour of our death. Amen.
0: Hail Mary, full of grace, the Lord is with you. Blessed are you among women, and blessed is the fruit of your womb, Jesus.
1: Holy Mary, Mother of God, pray for us sinners now and at the hour of our death. Amen.
0: Glory be to the Father, and to the Son, and to

0: The Holy Spirit.
1: As it was in the beginning, is now, and ever shall be, world without end. Amen.
0: O my Jesus, forgive us our sins, save us from the fires of hell, and lead our souls into heaven, especially those most in need of your mercy. The fourth joyful mystery, the presentation of the child Jesus. Our Father who art in heaven, holy be your name, your kingdom come, your will be done on earth as it is in heaven.
1: Give us this day our daily bread, and forgive us our sins, as we forgive those who sinned against us. Do not bring us to the test, but deliver us from evil. Amen.
0: Hail Mary, full of grace, the Lord is with you. Blessed are you among women, and blessed is the fruit of your womb, Jesus.
1: Holy Mary, Mother of God, pray for us sinners, now and at the hour of our death. Amen.
0: Hail Mary, full of grace, the Lord is with you. Blessed are you among women, and blessed is the fruit of your womb, Jesus.
1: Holy Mary, Mother of God, pray for us sinners, now and at the hour of our death. Amen.
0: Hail Mary, full of grace, the Lord is with you. Blessed are you among women, and blessed is the fruit of your womb, Jesus.
1: Holy Mary, Mother of God, pray for us sinners, now and at the hour of our death. Amen.
0: Hail Mary, full of grace, the Lord is with you. Blessed are you among women, and blessed is the fruit of your womb, Jesus.
1: Holy Mary, Mother of God, pray for us sinners, now and at the hour of our death.
0: Hail Mary, full of grace, the Lord is with you among women, and blessed is the fruit of your womb, Jesus.
1: Holy Mary, Mother of God, pray for us sinners, now and at the hour of our death.
0: Hail Mary, full of grace is with you. Blessed are you among women, and blessed is the fruit of your womb, Jesus.
1: Holy Mary, Mother of God, pray for us sinners, now and at the hour of our death. Amen.
0: Hail Mary, full of grace, the Lord is with you. Blessed are you among women, and blessed is the womb, Jesus.
1: Holy Mary, now and at the hour of our death. Amen.
0: Hail Mary, full of grace, the Lord is with you. Blessed are you among women, and blessed is the fruit of your womb, Jesus.
1: Holy Mary, Mother of God, pray for us sinners, now and at the hour of our death. Amen.
0: Hail, grace with you. Blessed are you among women, and blessed is your womb, Jesus.
1: Holy Mary, Mother of God, pray for us sinners, now and at the hour of our death.
0: Hail Mary, full of grace, the Lord is with you. Blessed are you among women, and blessed is the fruit of your womb, Jesus.
1: Mother, for now for death.
0: Hail Mary, the Lord is with you among women, and fruit of Jesus.
1: Holy Mary, Mother of God, pray for us, now and at the hour of amen.
0: Father, and to the Son, and Spirit.
1: Beginning is shall be world without end.
0: O my Jesus, forgive us our sins, save us of hell, and lead heaven to mercy. The victory things in the temple. Find name come earth as
1: give holy bread our sin for against us. Do not but deliver. Amen.
0: The Lord is with you. Bless women and blessed is the fruit of your womb, Jesus.
1: Holy Mary, Mother of God, pray for us sinners the hour of our death.
0: Amen. Mary, Lord is where you among with the fruit of Jesus.
1: Holy Mary, Mother of God, pray for us sinners now and at the hour of our death. Amen.
0: Hail Mary, full of grace, the Lord is with you, and blessed is your womb, Jesus.
1: Mother of us sinners, now and at the
0: Amen. Mary, full of grace, with you, blessed are you among women, and blessed is your womb, Jesus.
1: Holy Mary, God, pray for us at the hour of our death. Amen.
0: Full of grace, with you among women, and blessed is the fruit of your womb.
1: Holy Mary, Mother of God, pray for us at the hour of our death.
0: Hail Mary, among women, and fruit of Jesus.
1: Mary, Godners, now and at the hour of our death.
0: Hail Mary, Lord, are you among women, Jesus.
1: Holy Mother of God, pray for us sinners, now and at the hour of our death.
0: If great you among it is the fruit of Jesus.
1: Mary, Mother of God, pray for us sinners, the hour of our death.
0: Hail Mary, full of grace, the Lord is with you. Blessed are you, blessed is the womb.
1: Holy of God, and
0: Hail Mary, the Lord is with you among the womb.
1: Holy Mary, Mother for now and at the death. Amen.
0: Glory be to the Father, and to the Son, and to the Spirit.
1: As it was now and ever shall be, world without end. Amen.
0: Jesus, forgive us our sins, save us from the fires of hell, souls into heaven, especially those most in need. Hail, Mother of mercy, hail our weakness and our hope. 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Turn then, most gracious Advocate, your eyes of mercy towards us. 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
0: us, O God begotten Son, by his life, death, and resurrection for us of eternal life. 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

mistakes. Devotion is to operate for the good of our park and our country. 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And then, urgency to serve. Serve us from pride and selfish words. And help us peace another as amen. Ladies and gentlemen, the Philippine National Anthem.

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